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Yeah, now. Yeah, now. 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Yeah, yeah, yeah, yeah, yeah, yeah.

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Yeah.

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Oh yeah, I'm dancing around in the Taco Bell, singing my song, stomping on the mariachi hat, doing little this and a whole lot of that. I said, oh, la la la, pa pa boom, pa ka

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I said, ooh, la la da, ba ba boom, ba ka doom, chaka. Hit it one more time. Yeah, ba dee dee, ba doom.

We think the hem of the faith might slow sin down.